0: 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A número 1 de Patos de Minas. 87 Hits.
1: 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Watch out!
2: 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It's a woodpecker from space!

0: 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I think we got it.
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Oh my god, I'm so horny right now. I shouldn't have said that out loud.

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1: She fell for him like a petal falls from a flower, until every piece of her was his. She loved him, and now nothing will ever be.

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1: 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Got all these hot cars and hot cribs. Ain't got nobody to share it with, baby. 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Let's go.